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Have I told you there's no one above you? 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
1: I never get my day's work done.
0: No, no.
1: Yes, just basking in that noonday sun.
2: You just gonna lay out there and bask, huh?
0: Lazy bones, sleeping in the shade.

0: That bean and shame.
1: That's it. Don't go to them. Make them come to you.
0: That's right.
1: Now when the taters need spraying, well, I bet you keep praying that the bugs, ooh, just fall off of the vine.
0: And when I go fishing, I bet I keep wishing.
1: What are you wishing?
0: The fish won't grab at my line.
1: Yes. Lazy bones, loafing through the day. How you expect to make a dime that way?
0: I never expect to make a dime that way.
2: Yeah.
1: What's that?
0: Just cooling in that noon.

0: when I go fishing.
1: He's gone fishing again.
0: I bet I keep wishing.
1: Yeah, I know. You told me last time.
0: The fish won't grab at my line.
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0: Errol Garner i Poor Butterfly, inspelad den 28 juni 1950. Nästa blir ett konsertinslag från 1960 med Ella Fitzgerald, välkända Mack the Knife.
1: Thank you, ladies and gentlemen. Thank you. We'd like to do something for you now. We haven't heard a girl sing it. And since it's so popular, we'd like to try and do it for you. We hope we remember all the words.

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you with a big lovely old diamond ring. But the way things is turning out right now, what I can't afford to sing. 'Cause time

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Thank you very much indeed, ladies and gentlemen. Well, now it's time to welcome Bob Andrews back to the stage. He's going to play organ for us in this one. Bob, we're ready for you. This is a little BB King tune. It's called It's My Own Fault, Darling.